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Fluffed the pillows, made the bed, stacked the chairs up. Folded your nightgowns neatly in a case. John said he'd drive, then put his hand on my cheek and wiped a tear from the side of my face.

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0: 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Girl, don't take it personal, but personally I think you'd be better with somebody like me. 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
1: Kiss Weekender.